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Inside Summer's hit list on its 106KHQ, and we have arrived to my very favorite part of the night. Welcome to Summer's Choice, where I get to bring you essentially my song of the day. And earlier, while Fish was here, he asked me what we were doing tonight. I said, we're getting emo, and that we are with Summer's Choice. Gonna get the disco, so it's 106KHQ.

KHQ at night. What's going on? It is summer, hanging out just about 8:30 on your Tuesday night. And coming up, we still got your new music. 9 o'clock, let me know what you want to hear. 231-947-1106 right now. 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
0: It's your Hits 106 KHQ weather forecast. We are looking at a mostly clear sky tonight all across northern Michigan. We're going to see lows dropping down into the mid-60s. Tomorrow has a partly sunny sky with highs in the high 80s before overnight lows into Thursday drop to the low mid-60s with cloud coverage building to bring thunderstorms by Thursday morning. And right now, midnight sun is on Hits 106 KHQ.

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What's going on? It is Summer Inside, your new music, 9 o'clock. We've still got about 30 minutes left. 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

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It is the 100th anniversary. And coming up in just three songs, I'll tell you when you can see us again downtown Traverse City with Hits 106 KHQ at the National Cherry Festival.

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8: It's a Hits 106 KHQ weather forecast. We are looking at a mostly clear sky tonight all across northern Michigan. We're going to see lows dropping down into the mid-60s. Tomorrow has a partly sunny.

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It's 106 KHQ. What's going on? It is summer, just about 10:30 on your Tuesday night. And Sabrina Carpenter, alongside just about every other celebrity that attended the Taylor Travis wedding on the 3rd of July, posted pictures of their

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2: 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Ashley Z in the morning. 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All right?

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0: 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Q. Just can't believe this, man. Metro Boomin wants some.

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1: Thanks, Ashley. Northern Michigan families have a new child care option as a new nonprofit center in Petoskey looks to help address the region's ongoing child care shortage. Little Roots Child Care can serve up to 36 children from 6 weeks to 5 years old under Michigan's new small capacity child care center model. The project was funded through a partnership involving the Monti family, Great Lakes Energy, the U.S. Department of Agriculture, and the Northern Lakes Economic Alliance. For the first time in 30 years, the Park Place Hotel in Traverse City is set to return to local ownership. A group of Traverse City investors has agreed to buy the landmark downtown hotel, with the sale expected to close this fall. City commissioners have already approved transferring the liquor licenses to the new ownership group. The 140-room hotel will be managed by Grand Rapids-based AHC Hospitality, while current staff will remain in place. The new owners say they plan to refresh the property with upgrades to the grounds, amenities, and guest experience while preserving the hotel's historic character. The Harbor Springs Downtown Development Authority is planning a streetscape redesign for Main Street, Bay Street, and 3rd Street with a proposed budget of $500,000. Beckett and Rader will present a summary of the recent public survey and a project update at the DDA meeting this morning at City Hall. Opportunities for input include informal sessions on July 14th, 17th, and 20th, a community open house on July 30th, and a second survey from July 30th to August 10th. The DDA is expected to consider adopting a final plan in October. Munson Healthcare is donating $225,000 to the Grand Traverse Bay YMCA's Growing for Good campaign. The money will help expand the YMCA West facility in Traverse City with a new gymnasium, an indoor walking track, larger fitness areas, and more space for youth, families, and for after-school programs.
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3: It's 106 KHQ. I'm Ashley Z. Good morning. We have a chance of thunderstorms today with a high of 85. Rain tonight with a low of 65. Tomorrow going to be a rainy day with a high of 77. Tomorrow night dropping down to 61. Mostly cloudy. Friday, Saturday, Sunday, super sunny days with highs in the mid-80s. They do say that thunderstorms are very likely today through tomorrow morning. It's going to be really, really windy. They said super heavy rain. So actually, I kind of hope so. Without the flooding, or are we more prepared for the flooding now that we've had some? We know what to do with it. It's clear. It's about 63 in Traverse City. This is where I'm broadcasting live from. It's very, very humid. The rest of Northern Michigan, same thing. Humid, low 60s. Clear. It's 106.

606. It's Hits 106 KHQ. Ashley Z, this is sad. People are selling bags of air from Madison Square Garden at the time of Travis and Taylor's wedding for $50,000. The seller's description on the post said, "This isn't just a bag. It's history you can breathe. Frame it. Display it proudly next to your Eras Tour merch and signed footballs, or give it to that one friend who still believes in fairy tales." I can't believe someone bought this bag of air from Madison Square Garden for $50,000. They were like, outside Madison Square Garden, as close to Taylor and Travis's big day as you could have gotten without an invite. They're also selling pieces of trash from the wedding. For $25 a piece is a website called nycgarbage.com. Ew, selling literal trash from the wedding and their guests. Fabric, just a piece of fabric, soda can tops, even a single AirPod, $25 a piece. I think the most offensive part of that is that they use the word soda. They're pop cans.

0: 619. It's Hits 106 KHQ. I'm Ashley Z. If you're one of those people who gives people that you care about way too many chances before you're like, that's it, we're done with this, and you cut it off, you're just like me. I give people that I care about way too much room, way too many chances, and I, like, forgive way too many times. Like, I'll forgive, but there's a certain point where you're gonna be forgotten. And I just had to block somebody who was, like, a big part of my life for a while. And I was just like, okay, all right. Now, like, now they're doing stuff that's kind of just like this. Now I'm the idiot if I don't cut you out. And I, that's, it's reached a point now where it's like, we can't do this anymore. No, you crossed a line. We're too far now. And they need to stay blocked. That's the thing too, is once you forgive, it's so easy to be like, whatever, whatever. I don't know what that is about me. It's just like, well, you experience a lot of things, a lot of kind of messed up stuff, and your threshold for what you can take is pretty high. That's my thing, but this person needs to stay blocked, so send your support, please. I need it, because once I forgive, I'm going to be like, whatever, and I can't do that, because this is way too far this time. I've got Sabrina Carpenter and Dracula coming up for you in a few.
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625. It's Hits 106 KHQ. Have you ever been to Australia? Or do you want to go? I heard that Australians are still pretty wild because of the origins of the country. People who were cast out of the UK back in the day were sent to this remote island that was then Australia. So it's just like, its origin, its roots, it's just like all people who were cast out of a country to start. Because they were like convicts of something like forever ago. This is Tame Impala from said Australia. It's Hits 106 KHQ. 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

0: It's about 6:32. It's Hits 106 KHQ. I'm Ashley Z. We're supposed to get some heavy rain and strong winds with thunderstorms today. I'll give you an update on the weather after the Northern Michigan newscast.
1: Thanks, Ashley. The Health Department of Northwest Michigan is reminding residents to take precautions after a bat in Emmett County tested positive for rabies. No people were exposed in this case. Health officials say fewer than 1% of Michigan bats carry rabies, but bats account for about 90% of the state's animal rabies cases. If a bat is found in a room with a sleeping person, an unattended child, or after contact with a person or pet, don't release it. Instead, safely capture it for testing, since prompt testing can determine whether rabies treatment is needed. A Traverse City native is headed to the Big Brother house. 28-year-old Rome Seymour has been announced as one of 14 contestants on season 28 of the CBS reality competition. Seymour, now a professional pickleball coach living in Delray Beach, Florida, will compete for the show's $750,000 grand prize. Traverse City commissioners are moving forward with two waterfront projects. The city approved a $357,000 contract to study shoreline stabilization from West End Beach to Bryant Park, funded by a voter-approved $1 million allocation. Commissioners also approved a five-year agreement with Studio Anatomy to manage the Con Foster Building, formerly Bijou by the Bay, with plans to bring concerts and recording opportunities to the historic venue. Disaster recovery centers will open next week in Northern Michigan to help residents affected by April's severe weather. The centers open on July 13th at the Coliseum Recreation Center in Kalkaska, the Indian River Chamber of Commerce, and the City of Cadillac Water Operations Facility. Residents and counties approved for federal disaster assistance can visit the centers to apply for aid, check application status,

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1: Over in KHQ Sports, the Detroit Tigers beat the Athletics 6-2 last night. Now the Tigers move closer to playoff contention, 4.5 games out of the final wild card spot. Now game number 2 is tonight at 6:40. That's your KHQ News and Sports. I'm intern Vinny. Ashley Z has your KHQ What to Wear weather forecast up next.
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4: 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Ashley Z, we're supposed to get some thunder.

all super sunny days with highs in the mid 80s. Right now, just waiting to see if this weather is going to get intense, like they say. It's clear, though, in Traverse City. This is where I'm broadcasting live from. It's 63 here now and humid. The rest of northern Michigan, same thing. Humid, mid 60s, and clear. So it's 106.

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Coffee! Java, Java, Java! 638, it's Hits 106 KHQ. Oh my God, that was a Brendan Fraser joke. Ew! From what was that movie? Oh my God, George of the Jungle?

0: 44. It's Hits 106 KHQ. I'm Ashley Z. If you know anything about me, you know that names really, really interest me. I have a pretty strong response to names. I also have synesthesia, so two senses crosswire in my brain, so words taste like food. Like, words will trigger a taste in my mouth. So, not every word tastes like something, but enough words taste so strongly of stuff that, like, I have, like, a full plate of food in my mouth, like, at all times. So, the names from 2025, the top ones, Liam. That one triggers my synesthesia a little bit. Noah, oh, that one triggers it a lot. A lot. It tastes like a peanut butter nutter butter or whatever. And when you, it's very specific. It's when you, like, take that thing apart, the peanut nutter butter thing, take it apart, and then eat it. Something about the air hitting the peanut buttery part. Oliver, that is a very specific type of, like, bread with jalapeno and Parmesan cheese and some cheddar cheese in there, too, but it's all baked together. It's that kind of loaf of bread. Exactly that one for the name Oliver. Theodore, I've realized that Theo, the taste is kind of changing for me, but that one's a super strong taste. Henry, strong taste of ham. Strong taste of ham. Charlotte, that is shredded wheat. And that's when you let it sit in the milk for a little long and you mix it all up to make like a mash out of it. Charlotte, mashed shredded wheat. Emma, strong of M&Ms. Amelia, super strong of a bowl of oatmeal. And Sophia, super strong taste of, like, soap. How do I know what soap tastes like? Growing up in the 90s and 2000s, man, your mom would get a handful of that soap, that Dial soap. Come here. Let me wash your mouth out with soap. And she would.
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0: Big Yawn. Basically 7 a.m. It's 106 KHQ. We're supposed to get thunderstorms today with super heavy rain and really strong wind. I'll update you on the weather after the Northern Michigan newscast.
1: Thanks, Ashley. Northern Michigan families have a new child care option as a new nonprofit center in Petoskey looks to help address the region's ongoing child care shortage. Little Roots Child Care can serve up to 36 children from 6 weeks to 5 years old under Michigan's new small capacity child care center model. The project was funded through a partnership involving the Monti family, Great Lakes Energy, the U.S. Department of Agriculture, and the Northern Lakes Economic Alliance. For the first time in 30 years, the Park Place Hotel in Traverse City is set to return to local ownership. A group of Traverse City investors has agreed to buy the landmark downtown hotel, with the sale expected to close this fall. City commissioners have already approved transferring the liquor licenses to the new ownership group. The 140-room hotel will be managed by Grand Rapids-based AHC Hospitality, while current staff will remain in place. The new owners say they plan to refresh the property with upgrades to the grounds, amenities, and guest experience while preserving the hotel's historic character. The Harbor Springs Downtown Development Authority is planning a streetscape redesign for Main Street, Bay Street, and 3rd Street with a proposed budget of $500,000. Beckett and Rader will present a summary of the recent public survey and a project update at the DDA meeting this morning at City Hall. Opportunities for input include informal sessions on July 14th, 17th, and 20th, a community open house on July 30th, and a second survey from July 30th to August 10th. The DDA is expected to consider adopting a final plan in October. Munson Healthcare is donating $225,000 to the Grand Traverse Bay YMCA's Growing for Good campaign. The money will help expand the YMCA West facility in Traverse City with a new gymnasium, an indoor walking track, larger fitness areas, and more space for youth, families, and for after-school programs.
2: 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That's your KHQ News and Sports. I'm intern Vinny. Ashley Z has your KHQ What to Wear weather forecast up next.
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0: 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It's Hits 106 KHQ. Today we have a high of 85 and a good chance of thunderstorms. We're probably going to get some super heavy rain and really, really heavy wind to go with it. It's going to be rainy overnight with a low of 65. Tomorrow, 77 for the high with rain. Tomorrow night, down to 61 with clouds. Friday, Saturday, Sunday, all super sunny blue sky days. With highs in the mid-80s. Right now, it is humid. It is clear. It is in the mid-60s in Traverse City. That is where I am live from. The rest of northern Michigan, same thing. Just waiting to see if we are going to get these heavy thunderstorms with temps in the mid-60s and clear for the moment.

0: little after 7 a.m. So it's 106 KHQ. I'm Ashley Z. Yesterday during the KHQ Quiz Pop, which we will play again at 7:35. So get ready to call in and guess which one is the false story. Yesterday we talked about these inflatable tracksuits that have like built-in air conditioning systems. So they're just regular tracksuits, right? But they puff up, like they balloon out when you turn them on because they're air conditioning your body. And I'm like, ew. So you're not going to look cute, but you're going to feel all right.
1: I'm used to that.
0: You said I'm used to that. Oh my God, I feel like you're mean to yourself. Thank you for calling us. Have a really good day.
1: Thank you. You too.
0: Thank you. And I'm mean to myself too. I'm like really hard on myself. So I say that probably from... What'd you say?
1: It's what we do. I said it's what we do. We do need to be nicer.
0: Yeah. Well, have a good day.
1: Thanks, you too.
0: Bye-bye. We do need to be nicer to ourselves, she said.
2: Yeah, self-love.
0: I know, and I kept cutting her off.
2: Yeah, what's wrong with us?
0: Did you hear me? I didn't mean to.
2: It's all you. I mean, you are so rude, so mean.
0: But if I just kind of, like, sit there and, like, I feel like I'm, like, coaxing the conversation along. Because some people, like, they're just not, like, people are just not used to, I don't know. I don't know!
2: No, it's fine. I mean, she's also, like, probably in the car or something, so she can't quite hear us. You know, it's, we're having a conversation on the phone, so we're both going to talk. There might be a little interrupting. That's fine. That's how phone conversations work.
0: Yeah, and I, like, I'm, like, getting to know a person as we're talking. So, like, there's going to be little communication hiccups. Like, I'll talk over you for a second until I kind of, like, figure out your circadian rhythm.
2: Ooh, okay. Throw that thing out there.
0: Or is that body temperature?
2: Your circadian rhythm might be with, like, your heart. I don't know.
0: Your circadian rhythm is your body's internal 24-hour biological clock. Okay, so I'm getting to know.

0: KHQ. I'm Ashley Z. If you're not near a clock, it is 7:20. I usually ask intern Vinny, like, what he's got going on in his life to see, like, what we can bring to the show. What can we talk about? What might be, you know, funny or interesting that he's got going on? And he's letting me know now, I don't have much happening in my life. I'm like, oh, no. But then again, like, I love that because I do not like having a ton going on in my life right now. I'm at the point in my life where I'm like, I just want consistency. I want to be able to, like, have my cute little routine. I want to be able to get my workouts in every day. Like, I just don't like having too much going on. If there's too much, then it's just too much. You know what I mean? I'm going to play Olivia Rodrigo Drop Dead in a sec.
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Sleazy, I finished my sneaky snack in the car this morning. I ate the rest of my Cheez-Its. Dude, Cheez-Its are so, they have so many calories in them. And I'm like, dude, I know so many people where, like, they eat Cheez-Its. And I was so shocked by it when I first found out that my one friend, who is usually very, very healthy, she was like, I have Cheez-Its. Because, like, we get food noise. And it's pretty bad. So we take snacks with us when we go out. And she's like, one of her, like, purse snacks was Cheez-Its. I was like, you? Cheez-Its? Really? Okay. And ever since then, I've loved Cheez-It. Like, it's given me the subconscious green light to, like, indulge in my Cheez-Its. I love Cheez-Its. But I just needed someone else to tell me that it was okay. Someone else that I trusted. And then I found out another good friend had Cheez-Its in their bag. And it was a guy. And he was like, I have Cheez-Its if you want some. I'm like, what? What is it with people in Cheez-Its? So it's become like my subconscious, like, if I want it, it's okay snack. But I looked at the amount of calories it has in a bag of it yesterday, and I was like, whoa. I was a little taken aback by it. So now I try to split up my Cheez-It bags, like, into 2 days if I must. It's 106 KHQ. But then again, like, who cares? Eat the bag.

0: It's Hits 106 KHQ. Thanks to TriGuess. We're going to talk about this possible thunderstorm, super heavy winds, and even heavier rain after the Northern Michigan newscast.
1: Thanks, Ashley. The Health Department of Northwest Michigan is reminding residents to take precautions after a bat in Emmett County tested positive for rabies. No people were exposed in this case. Health officials say fewer than 1% of Michigan bats carry rabies, but bats account for about 90% of the state's animal rabies cases. If a bat is found in a room with a sleeping person, an unattended child, or after contact with a person or pet, don't release it. Instead, safely capture it for testing, since prompt testing can determine whether rabies treatment is needed. A Traverse City native is headed to the Big Brother house. 28-year-old Rome Seymour has been announced as one of 14 contestants on season 28 of the CBS reality competition. Seymour, now a professional pickleball coach living in Delray Beach, Florida, will compete for the show's $750,000 grand prize. Traverse City commissioners are moving forward with two waterfront projects. The city approved a $357,000 contract to study shoreline stabilization from West End Beach to Bryant Park, funded by a voter-approved $1 million allocation. Commissioners also approved a five-year agreement with Studio Anatomy to manage the Con Foster Building, formerly Bijou by the Bay, with plans to bring concerts and recording opportunities to the historic venue. Disaster recovery centers will open next week in Northern Michigan to help residents affected by April's severe weather. The centers open on July 13th at the Coliseum Recreation Center in Kalkaska, the Indian River Chamber of Commerce, and the City of Cadillac Water Operations Facility. Residents and counties approved for federal disaster assistance can visit the centers to apply for aid, check application status, submit documents, and connect with other recovery resources.
2: 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Now game number 2 is tonight at 6:40. That's your KHQ News and Sports. I'm intern Vinny. Ashley Z has your KHQ What to Wear weather forecast up next.
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0: 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I'm Ashley Z. We're supposed to

tonight, mostly cloudy with a low of 61. Then Friday, Saturday, Sunday, super sunny days with highs in the mid-80s. Right now, it's clear in Traverse City. That's where I am. It's about 62 and humid. The rest of northern Michigan, same thing. Humid, low to mid-60s and clear. Just waiting to see if we're going to get these thunderstorms. If you have to do something that requires power, I don't know, maybe get it done as soon as you can. If we really are going to get this heavy rain and super heavy wind. It's 106 KHQ. You're like, I need internet all day.

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1: So the game is intern Vinny gives you three stories. Two are true, one is false. You have to call in and tell us which is the false story to 231-947-1106. Go ahead with the three stories, Vinny.
2: Starting with story number one, giraffes could possibly do math. There's research in Barcelona that has been conducting experiments with four zoo giraffes, and it indicates that these animals have shown capabilities to do basic quantity tracking and even simple number math. Story number two, if you want a date to go well, do these simple things. Try really hard to impress your date. Make the date feel like a really long interview, and then ghost your date for 3 days after to make them feel wanted. And story number three, you can check to see if it's too hot outside for your dog this summer. An easy way to figure out if it's too hot is by adding the temperature outside and the humidity. If you add those two together and it's over 150, it's too hot for your dog.
1: Okay, which of those is the false story? Call us now, 231-947-1106. It's the KHQ Quiz Pop Game. Good luck.

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0: It's the KHQ Quiz Pop with Ashley Z and intern Vinny on Northern Michigan's number one hit music station. 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
1: So the game is, intern Vinny gives you three stories. Two are true, one is false. You have to call in and tell us which is the false story. The 231-947-1106. Go ahead with the three stories.
2: Starting with story number one, giraffes can do math. Researchers in Barcelona conducted experiments on four zoo giraffes that indicate that animals might be capable of basic quantity tracking and simple math. Story number two, if you want a date to go well, here are the things you must do. Try really hard to impress your date. Make sure your date feels like it's a long interview, and then ghost them for 3 days after the date. Story number three, you can check to see if it's too hot outside for your dog. An easy way to tell is just add the number of the temperature and the number of the humidity. Add those two up. If it's more than 150, it is too hot for your pup.
1: Okay, so I'm getting a massive amount of texts. Every single person is saying story number two has to be the false story, and if not, that's, like, disgusting.
2: What? I mean, so I'm intern Vinny, your dating expert, of course.
1: Ew.
2: And I say story number two is the false story, yes.
1: If it were to be dating advice to ghost somebody for 3 days after the first date, that is, like, okay, to me, like, no. My guy is going to be consistent. He's not gonna let up on communication. Like, he's gonna be there. And the thing though is, you can tell if it's your person or not by, like, you'll get an ick. You'll be able to be consistent and, like, talk to that person, and, like, communication is supposed to, like, increase or just stay consistent. But if you all of a sudden, like, get an ick and you just cannot do it, like, that's a sign that they've got to go. Like, that's out.
2: I love how right away, like, my man's gonna be consistent. He is gonna be there. He is not gonna ghost me.
1: Seriously. He will not. Are you gonna play stupid games like that? Why are you ghosting me? Because what are you off doing? Don't care. Done. No time for you. Gotta go. Bye.
2: Exactly. And ew. These are all those things are the worst things you could do on a date. That was actually a list of the worst things to do on a first date. So don't ghost someone for 3 days.
1: Ew.
2: Don't make them feel like it's a long interview. Just be nice and fun with the date. And also, don't try and impress them, because that's not going to go well.
1: Like, do we have chemistry? Do you like me? Do things match up? The biggest thing is, like, in the beginning, do we have that chemistry? Do we align in these certain things? And am I not getting an ick?
2: Right.
1: And if you're ghosting, okay, but the thing is too, like, if a guy pulls back a little bit, or, like, if one or the other pulls back a bit, don't, like, freak out. Like, be confident enough to, like, be secure enough that, like, don't do the whole, like, need that reassurance. I've done that before. Like,
2: oh, yeah, me too.
1: I'm like, what's going on here? Like, I just need a little bit of reassurance that everything's cool.
2: Well, it's because, you know what?
1: And if you can't do that, then...
2: It's a personal problem with us. We gotta figure out our own reassurance is needed. You know, we gotta figure it out on our own.
1: Like,
2: it's not always up to the other person, but yeah, there's a certain degree where they gotta make you feel wanted.
1: It's never gonna be perfect, but, like, if it's wrong, no amount of anything is ever gonna make it work. And if it's right, then, like, you're not gonna be able to, like, keep them away from each other.
2: I'm just happy to say I'm the perfect catch dating expert, you know, me, and I'm doing well in that category.
1: Do you ghost people?
2: No, I've been ghosted just so many times. I wish I had the chance to ghost them. I'm trying to talk to someone so I can ghost them.
1: Stop.
2: But they ghost me before I can. Oh. Like, gosh darn it. Another one.
1: When someone starts acting up, I'm like, give me one more so that I can turn this on you. And so I do that whole thing too, but I stay on the person. I don't, like, seek someone else out so I can, like, get my ghosting out. Oh. If someone wrongs me, I'm like, oh no, I'll play nice until they bring it back and give me the ball back. And then I'll be like, okay, now it's my turn.
2: Yeah, I don't know. Maybe I'm a little toxic.
1: I think we both are.
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0: hear the same. 8 a.m. 6106 KHQ. Thanks to Awaken Federal Credit Union. I'm going to tell you about the thunderstorms, the heavy rain, and the even heavier winds we have on the forecast after the Northern Michigan newscast.
1: Thanks, Ashley. Northern Michigan families have a new child care option as a new nonprofit center in Petoskey looks to help address the region's ongoing child care shortage. Little Roots Child Care can serve up to 36 children from 6 weeks to 5 years old under Michigan's new small capacity child care center model. The project was funded through a partnership involving the Monti family, Great Lakes Energy, the U.S. Department of Agriculture, and the Northern Lakes Economic Alliance. For the first time in 30 years, the Park Place Hotel in Traverse City is set to return to local ownership. A group of Traverse City investors has agreed to buy the landmark downtown hotel, with the sale expected to close this fall. City commissioners have already approved transferring the liquor licenses to the new ownership group. The 140-room hotel will be managed by Grand Rapids-based AHC Hospitality, while current staff will remain in place. The new owners say they plan to refresh the property with upgrades to the grounds, amenities, and guest experience while preserving the hotel's historic character. The Harbor Springs Downtown Development Authority is planning a streetscape redesign for Main Street, Bay Street, and 3rd Street with a proposed budget of $500,000. Beckett and Rader will present a summary of the recent public survey and a project update at the DDA meeting this morning at City Hall. Opportunities for input include informal sessions on July 14th, 17th, and 20th, a community open house on July 30th, and a second survey from July 30th to August 10th. The DDA is expected to consider adopting a final plan in October. Munson Healthcare is donating $225,000 to the Grand Traverse Bay YMCA's Growing for Good campaign. The money will help expand the YMCA West facility in Traverse City with a new gymnasium, an indoor walking track, larger fitness areas, and more space for youth, families, and for after-school programs.
2: 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That's your KHQ News and Sports. I'm intern Vinny. 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

2-ish in Traverse City. It's nice and clear. That's where I'm broadcasting live from. It's very humid. The rest of northern Michigan, no storms in sight for the time being. It's in the low 60s and clear. It's 106 KHQ. They say the

0: 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Meshly Z with intern Vinny. A 2026 study has found that giraffes can do math.
1: Wait, hold up. No.
0: You're the one who first told me about this.
1: Animals can't do math. I'm telling you right now, this is not possible.
0: Giraffes can perform rudimentary, simple math. They can add and subtract.
1: Yeah, I love this. This is weird. I mean, I guess it makes sense because we have figured out, like, monkeys and certain animals can do simple, like, human tasks or whatever. So it's not out of the possibility that an animal can learn a math equation or of some sort. Like, you hold up two celery plus two celery or something and you learn.
0: Oh, that's four celery?
1: Yeah, I don't know. There's some way that you could probably teach a giraffe. So, like.
0: Dude, no, but it's part of their survival instincts. Giraffes, researchers have found that numerical awareness helps giraffes in the wild to find food and manage their energy while foraging to, like, be able to manage their energy supply to, like, have enough while they're searching for food.
1: Yeah, so there's that. The quantity tracking is probably another thing. Like, obviously, they're long neck beings. So they're in the trees all the time. They got to probably track and see the number of, like, what, fruits and vegetables. I'm not exactly sure what they eat.
0: Giraffes can gauge larger quantities. Their abilities rely on quantity awareness and basic decision making rather than former mathematical reasoning, but still, okay, so they're not sitting there taking the GMAT.
1: No, but they're looking at this tree. I'm like, all right, I see this number of peaches. I need this. I got, my whole family back home. And they're able to figure things out just like we are. Like, animals aren't dumb, but they're able to do a type of math probably, but not like we think it is. Like, they're not sitting there in their head like 2 + 2 = 4. I need this. And, like, it's just different. They understand things based on their instincts.
0: So how the researchers did this, they showed giraffes containers with different amounts of food and then closed the containers so the food was out of sight. They then took additional food and put it into one of the closed boxes. Without seeing the total amount of food inside the boxes, the giraffes consistently chose the box that should have had the higher amount of food, proving they were mentally tracking and adding up the quantities of food that were being put into the boxes.
1: Yeah, so they're learning. I mean, that's what it's basically teaching. Like, giraffes can learn.
0: That's amazing. I love it.
1: Yeah, of course. They're not dumb. They're incredible creatures, just like all of our wildlife. So we should treat them with respect.
0: I never thought much about giraffes. Oh, I like this.
1: And I would say that's the same thing with a lot of other animals, probably not just giraffes as well. Like, even your dogs could probably do something like that.
0: Okay. It's 106 KHQ. I'm like, oh my gosh, I can't believe it. I'm going to think about giraffes more now.

0: It's 106 KHQ. Ashley Z with intern Vinny. We're supposed to get some thunderstorms today. Supposed to have heavy rain and even heavier winds. But still don't shave your dog.
1: Yeah, you never want to shave your dog.
0: Why don't you want to shave your dog in the summer?
1: Well, it depends on the dog you have. I'm sure there are specific dogs who have basically very, you know, thin hair, so you could probably shave it and it's like almost like they don't have anything anyways. But there's dogs like mine, a Husky or a Pomeranian or like those thick double coat, triple coat dogs. Once they have multiple coats, those coats actually keep them cool. It's not just for if you shave them. Yeah. If you shave them, they no longer can keep cool, and then the sun's going to burn them, their bugs are going to get at them.
0: Weird!
1: Yeah, so those double coats that, like, Huskies have, you don't want to shave those off.
0: Ew, that's so weird! So is that, like, extra layer of hair or fur just, like, blowing around and breezing them off?
1: No, it's not like that. So we're thinking, like, air conditioning. So, like, they don't sweat like we do. So, like, you know, obviously, we perspirate, like, with wet sweat that drips off of our skin. They don't. So, they use their extra layers. That's how they, like, that's how it would have circulates the air in their body. I don't know how to explain it.
0: I can't make it make sense.
1: Yeah, I don't know how to make it make sense for you. Sorry.
0: I'm having a hard time.
1: But basically, the dogs who have thick hair, you would think, oh, my Husky in the summertime, I need to shave her. It's so hot. No, no, you don't want to do it. Trim their hair. Definitely want to give them a haircut. Make sure they're brushed and whatnot. But you don't want to shave it off because then, especially Huskies, they need that double coat layer.
0: And that double coat layer is what's keeping them cool.
1: It helps keep them cool just like it helps keep them warm during the winter.
0: And you don't know how to explain to me how that double coat keeps them cool? What's happening?
1: I'm not a vet. I'm not a vet.
0: But what's happening in that double coat?
1: Google it. We can Google it.
0: I don't want to Google it. I don't want to. After feeling the sun, like how hot that sun was, like burning me while we were setting up for Cherry Fest the other day, I was like, I need to get this sun off of my skin, dude. These people are like, God, the sun. I'm just like, this like burning thing just like blasting a hole through me. Like, I think I'm good.
1: The sun?
0: Yeah.
1: This burning hole blasting.
0: I'm an actual vampire.
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0: Hits 106 KHQ. I'm Ashley Z with intern Vinny. Today, I refuse to allow people to hit me with some BS and ruin my mood.
1: Okay.
0: It's been a lot of it this week.
1: The BS meter is out.
0: Yeah, do you ever just like feel like you're just like getting tested? Like there's like just a series of tests and you're like, this at this point is like God seeing how I'm going to react.
1: Every morning when I clock in and work with Ashley Z.
0: Oh my God, stop. Yeah, I'm sent from God.
1: Okay, that's
0: just to see how you're going to react. I'm going to report
1: you
0: right back to him.
1: You're my angel.
0: No, oh. I'm your test.
1: All right.
0: Ew. Yuck.
1: Yeah, that was weird. I don't know why. Okay, don't take it like that.
0: I did not want a very big role in your life.
1: Ellie at all.
0: Okay. I just want to like float through life, dude. I don't want anyone to care too much about what I'm doing, and I do not want to care too much about what anybody else is doing. When you care too much, oh my gosh, I hate it. It's like, get me out of here. I've spent a whole life caring a lot about things and like caring about other people way too much, and I'm just like, oh my God, way too many people have let me down or disappointed me and have just done stuff that I'm like, dude, I'm done. I don't care.
1: You're hurt, but guess what? You still got to care a little bit.
0: Stop.
1: You gotta care.
0: No, I don't want to. I can't.
1: You don't
0: want to
1: be all callous, and then someday you're like, oh no, no one's loved me because I don't care. You gotta care a little bit.
0: No.
1: You gotta care a little.
0: No. It says 106 KHQ. No.

0: KHQ. I'm Ashley Z with intern Vinny. It's about to be the last day of Cherry Fest already this Saturday.
1: No, it's just beginning. It's going on for 3 more months.
0: Good Lord. Cherry Fest is like coming and going this year. Is it always this fast?
2: Yeah, I feel like it is this quick because I remember last year how like at the beginning I went to like one of the first days and then it didn't go again until near the end. I'm like, oh crap, I missed out on almost the whole week. So I'm trying not to miss out on the whole week. I'm going today. I'm going to spend most of the day there today and a little bit tomorrow.
0: You are?
2: Yeah, I am.
0: You know what we didn't do this year after the Soulja Boy Bow Wow concert? Probably because we had to get to Gypsy so quick.
2: What?
0: We didn't get any food.
2: No,
0: we didn't stop for fries.
2: Exactly. I was very upset about that. And so, like, I'm mad. But I'm craving carnival food. So I want to get down there and get some carnival food. But also, I just want to chill in the environment with the people. I want to bump elbows.
0: Oh, my.
2: Yeah, I don't know. I like bumping elbows with people. It's just I like the crowd. So I like walking through the crowd, maybe mess with people, talk to people.
0: Mess with people?
2: Not mess with them. I don't know. I might, like, be a funny guy. You're a funny guy.
0: Oh, no.
2: Not mess with them, like, in a mean way. Yeah, I don't know. You're probably thinking, like, hurt them or something.
0: No, I'm thinking mess with them in exactly the way that you mean, which is like, uh-oh.
2: Wait, what do you mean, uh-oh?
0: We should, like, create a diversion so you can't make it.
2: No.
0: Just to, like, spare the people who would be like, what is this guy doing?
2: Okay, do some comedy on the streets.
0: Oh, no.
2: Yeah.
0: Are you going to set a little jar out so someone can give you nickels?
2: Oh, no. Just, like, go walk around, just say funny stuff to people,
0: oh,
2: be a weirdo.
0: God. Oh, no. I hope that you don't get punched.
2: Well, that, I'm not going to. It's not. Like, once again, you're probably thinking a negative connotation. He's doing stuff that's going to get a punch. I'm not going to do anything that's going to get me punched. People are going to be probably laughing like, oh, what a little weird guy.
0: I was actually just talking to somebody earlier this week, and they asked me if I was going to be going to Cherry Fest again. I was like, no, probably not. We got our fix. And I was like, are you going to Cherry Fest? And she's like, I literally hate crowds.
2: Really? Okay. See, and I get people who don't like crowds. I have a type of anxiety, but it's not with the crowds. It's just like almost one-on-one.
0: It's just interesting.
2: Crowds are great. I can't do one-on-one.
0: Interesting to me that you're like purposely going to immerse yourself in a crowd.
2: Yeah.
0: Huh. Okay. What about, is that going to do something for your soul or something?
2: Oh, yeah. It makes me feel good because then I don't know. It just feels like I'm around people. I'm not at my mom's house.
0: I'm not alone. Look at all the people around me. I don't know anyone, right, but they're here. Aw.
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0: It's 106 KHQ. I'm Ashley Z with intern Vinny. People are selling bags of air from Madison Square Garden during the time of Taylor Swift and Travis Kelce's wedding for $50,000, and they're sold out.
1: Are you serious?
0: Yeah.
1: Are people that dumb?
0: Also, they're selling trash, like, from the actual wedding. So, like, things that either the guests or Taylor and Travis themselves threw out. NYCGarbage.com is selling pieces of trash for $25 a piece. Everything is sold out.
1: That's ridiculous. I could just burp in a bag and seal it. And yeah, here you go. I was at Travis and Taylor's wedding.
0: I know. That's what I was thinking, too. Like, people who do, like, weird stuff online and, like, sell it, how do you really know that you're buying what they say they just...
1: Yeah,
0: gave you.
1: You're not. I don't think you know. Like, I think even some people are like, oh, well, I got a letter of authenticity. Okay, cool.
0: Ew. Like, that is not that person's bathwater. That is a.
1: And even then, honestly, when you get like autographs of stuff, like people think that, like, okay, you have an autograph or something physical, like you can see, like that's still not that big of a deal because it's like not the person.
0: Yeah.
1: Right? It's not the person themselves. It's just them signing something. I sign my name all the time and throw it on a piece of paper that's in the trash. That mean it's worth something? Not really.
0: Like, you didn't get to have that experience. But then again, like, buying autographed things as presents for people, like, sometimes that's cool, but
1: yes,
0: buying...
1: Yes, for sure.
0: Buying a bag of air from a friggin' celebrity's wedding is a level of pathetic I'm having a hard time with.
1: Because then, yeah, in one, there's definitely no way to verify that, but also two, yeah, Taylor's not signing it or, like, it's not from them. That's just creepy. That's like someone who's like, I got some of her wind and it's in my bag now. It's weird.
0: The description was like, history, you can breathe. And I'm like, stop. Such a fallen world.
1: I'm not gonna lie. It feels right up my alley. Like, I'd want to smell that. But, I mean, I can't afford it.
0: I have $50,000 smell. One whiff. Open the bag and it's gone. It's

0: 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It's Hits 106 KHQ. Ashley Z with intern Vinny. It's time to work out. You ready for the KHQ fitness challenge?
1: No.
0: Oh my God, stop.
1: I'm good.
0: Can I have the deck of cards, please?
2: Oh, yeah, let's go, let's go.
0: It's my turn to draw a card first. So the suit is the exercise that we do. The number on the card is how long we go for. I got a 4 of diamonds, so 40 seconds of what?
2: Diamonds are tricep dips.
0: Ooh. Ew!
2: Oh, ew, you don't want to get your tricep, your traps all ripped.
0: Yeah, this is one where you get something out of it every time you do it. Tricep dips are mean.
2: Get into the crab position?
0: Yes. Do you put you're in a crab position or you put your legs straight out?
2: I usually did the legs straight out, but you have taught me the crab position. You do actually get a deeper burn.
0: Oh.
2: Unless you're doing the straight out legs are like inclined, you get a good burn with that one. But if we're not doing inclined, the straight ones, you're not getting as deep because my butt keeps hitting the ground, you know?
3: Deeper burn!
2: Whereas if you do the crab, your butt's higher up, so then you can go deeper without hitting your butt to the ground.
0: Oh, stretch! Okay, 40 seconds.
2: And let me just make sure my timer is on. Ready?
0: Yeah.
2: Yep.
0: Okay. Oh, ow! Okay, so in the crab position, just doing tricep dips. Just like normal. Ow, these burn. I hate it. There's something about the outside, like the tricep part of my arm that I do not like getting activated. It weirds me out.
2: Oh, really?
0: Yeah, that's a weird part of my arm to be activating. I don't like it.
2: Let's just say there's a lot of things that weird you out. That's one I'm shocked. Okay, you know, I like your triceps.
0: Maybe because, well, I don't like feeling them work.
2: I don't like knowing they're there.
0: I can't feel my triceps. That's weird, weird, weird, weird, weird. But that's the part of the arm that, like, you need to work, otherwise it'll get, like people hate their triceps.
2: Oh, time.
0: Oh!
2: See, what's funny is I'm always, like, in my stance, I kind of cross my arms.
0: Oh!
2: There. I always hold my triceps, so.
0: What?
2: So when I cross my arms, I feel like I'm always holding my arms. So maybe I'm like always holding my triceps. So I'm used to touching my, feeling my arms up.
0: Strange. Oh, I didn't mean like actually literally like touching my bicep. I meant like feeling them work out. I don't like that feeling.
2: No.
0: Do you know what I mean?
2: Yeah, no, I know what you mean.
0: Oh,
2: it's just weird. I guess I've never thought. I'm like, I don't know. Like all my muscles working out. It feels like a muscle working out.
0: I see. So you're just telling me how you're most aware of your tricep?
2: I would say so, yeah.
0: You're holding your arms and holding your little baby muscles?
2: Yeah, I'm always like this. I'm like, oh, I feel them right there. A little lump.
0: You're always cradling your arms?
2: Yes, there you go.
0: Okay. Part 2 of the KHQ Fitness Challenge next.

0: 9:16, it's Hits 106 KHQ. Meshly Z with intern Vinny. It's time for part two of the KHQ Fitness Challenge. We just did 40 seconds of tricep dips. Ugh, I didn't like it at all. I hated how it felt.
1: Why? Like, don't like the feeling of like your muscles pumping or working out your tricep muscle specifically?
0: No, I think something about the triceps, I gotta leave them alone. That weirded me out.
1: So every other muscle's good. Quads are good. You know, your neck muscle's good.
0: Ew.
1: So maybe not. No.
0: Well, I think the tricep working out weirds me out because that muscle is like one that I don't work often. Maybe it's weaker, so I feel like it's probably a point that I need to get past. Like I feel like because that's a barrier point where on the other side of that is fitness and my triceps.
1: Oh, so it definitely feels like a you problem. Yeah, I'm not shying away from that either.
0: It's definitely a mental block that I need to get past to reach a point of improvement. It's holding me back right now, and I need to break through that wall of feeling like it's gross to feel my triceps work.
1: That's a goal on Ashley Z's fitness challenge for the rest of this week.
0: I am bored with the topic of triceps, for God's sake. It's your turn to draw a card.
1: How about knees?
0: Oh, yeah.
1: We're doing high knees.
0: Oh,
1: 5 seconds, or not 5 seconds. I just drew a five of hearts, which is 50 seconds of high knees.
0: I don't know how you literally always draw high knees. Ready?
1: High knees. All right, ready?
0: Yeah.
1: You just asked already, so yeah.
0: Ready, set, 50 seconds, and yep. Go!
1: All right, okay.
0: Pitter-patter.
1: All right, here you go.
0: It's supposed to thunderstorm today.
1: Is it? Oh, afternoon is what I thought, right?
0: My knees are not getting very high this morning.
1: Okay. My knees feel 80 right now.
0: Your knees do, or your whole body does?
1: My whole body, honestly, yeah. Not just the knees.
0: Okay. Oh, yeah! Don't lean back on this one. It could really hurt your back if you do. This is just a little warm-up. Oh!
1: Oh, my hair's flopping in my face. I need to get a haircut.
0: You need a haircut so bad.
1: This is bad, yeah.
0: How long have we been high-kneesing?
1: 20 seconds. Or no, not 20. 40 seconds.
0: Oh, God. So we have 10 seconds left.
1: Yeah, almost.
0: Oh, okay.
1: Time.
0: Done? All right. It's hot. I need to turn the AC on.
1: Oh, man.
0: I like doing weighted stuff more than I like doing cardio stuff during the fitness challenge.
1: Yeah, well, you've always kind of talked about how you like lifting heavy, so there you go.
0: Yeah.
1: I'm not a heavy lifter. I'm like a runner, so I prefer like cardio stuff to weight stuff.
0: If I could do you think I could bench press you?
1: Probably. I'm like 130 pounds.
0: Done. It's 106 KHQ. Oh.

0: home, Ashley Z, with intern Vinny, so we're not shaving your dog today.
1: No, especially not my dog, because I've got a husky, so she's got to keep her coat so she stays cool.
0: Well, okay, what other dogs have to not be shaved? Because I know a lot of people shave their dogs.
1: I would say, like, thick-haired dogs. And here's the thing. I've seen people who have huskies shave their dog, and I don't like it. Like, they especially, like, shave their whole body except for, like, the top of their head. So you just see, like, the big fluff ball on top, and then it's just, like, down to the skin husky. Like, that's not good for them.
0: Aw.
1: You should also... Every pet owner, consult your vet, consult professionals. You know, don't let the radio DJ tell you exactly what you should do with your dog. But I know for my dog, a husky who's got, you know, multiple layers, multiple coats, you can't just shave her down to the skin. That's not good for her. Same with, like, other dogs, like our coworker Mike. He's got a Pomeranian, so he's got to take his dog to the groomers and have a special groom. You know, they don't just shave him down to the skin.
0: Mikey has a Pomeranian?
1: Yeah, one of those little yippy dogs.
0: Oh, my God. I cannot believe he has a Pomeranian.
1: I love all animals.
0: Oh my gosh.
1: I love them all. I love all dogs and cats, but I just, little yippy ones, and I like Mikey's dog. It's a nice dog. I've met him.
0: Oh.
1: But I just don't like small dogs. So, like, I feel like I'm going to step on him or kick him or something.
0: What's his name?
1: Doug, I think.
0: Oh.
1: I don't know. It's Mikey Jr.
0: Oh my gosh. I can't believe he has a Pomeranian.
1: Yeah.
0: Also, I'm weirded out. This is the first, like, place I've ever worked and lived where people call us radio DJs. We're personalities.
1: Oh.
0: We're, like, we're radio personalities.
1: We're both. Multiple. There's probably.
0: Are you DJing right now?
1: Not necessarily, but there's a name. People think of old school radio DJs.
0: Yeah, it's very, like, 1980s. This is the first place I've ever lived where people, like, call us radio DJs. I'm like, yeah. We're personalities.
1: I think you can do both. Yeah, I think definitely we're personalities. We're radio DJs who are personalities.
0: Weird. Okay, it's 106 KHQ. I want that Pomeranian. Is it a black one?
1: No, I think it's, what do you call it, blonde? Caucasian? I don't know.

0: quarter to nine. It's 106 KHQ. Ashley Z. With intern Vinny. He stepped out for a sec, but I'm going to be sitting here watching the sky for these thunderstorms. Not really. I actually forgot we were supposed to get them, but they said heavy rain and heavy wind. So I'm like, bah, we better have power all day. All day. Power and internet. Okay, say a prayer. Do whatever it is you want to do to wish us all good luck for the weather that might be coming. And I'm going to cut you loose to be commercial free with Tyler Woods for 106 minutes. Thanks so much. Talk to you tomorrow morning.
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1: It's 106 KHQ. How's it going? I'm Tyler Woods. Welcome to the show. 10:06 on your Wednesday, July 8th, already over a week into this month. Don't forget, if you haven't had some ice cream yet, yeah, definitely want to do that. It's National Ice Cream Month. But yes, it's supposed to be partly sunny today, and also some chances up there of thunderstorms and rain showers. But we all know how that likes to, like, you know, flip on a dime. It goes from chances to, oh yeah, it's going to happen unexpectedly like that. So, I mean, best to stay on your toes, you know. But so far, so good. I mean, I'm not seeing any dark cloud or anything on the radar. Here is Somber, Undressed, Hits 106 KHQ.

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1: Hey, it's 106 KHQ. I'm Tyler Woods. National Cherry Festival still going on downtown Traverse City. 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Glass Animals is on with Heat Waves. Yeah, it's definitely going to be a hot one today.

Near 75 and lows near 60. It's 79 Cadillac, 77 Petoskey, 82 at our East Bay Studios, Traverse City. Seeing a sparrow is on. It's Die on This Hill. 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

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I'm Tyler Woods. You're still listening over 106 minutes of commercial-free music. And going on into the 11 o'clock hour, we'll have your first dose of tea time. Here's Halsey. It's Without Me on KHQ.

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1: All right, so Prince Harry, he lost his lawsuit against the publishers of the Daily Mail after the court ruled that there was not enough evidence of unlawful information gathering. The judge criticized parts of the claimant's case, but said he generally accepted Harry's testimony. Associated newspapers called the ruling a magnificent vindication of the Daily Mail and its journalists. Harry called the decision a complete and obvious wash, while Baroness Doreen Lawrence said the court ignored key evidence.

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I'm Tyler Woods. Play KHQ movie quotes for a chance to win a gift certificate to either BC Lanes or BC Pizza. That is coming up at around 12:10. Here's Calvin Harris and Rihanna. This is what you can.

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3: KHQ, another Michigan forecast. We have today partly sunny skies. Chances of afternoon showers and thunderstorms. Highs around 85. Then tonight, lows at near 65 with likely showers with thunderstorms. That'll carry over into tomorrow. Highs near 75 and lows near 60. So it's a little bit of a cool down for tomorrow. That's good. 81 Cadillac, 78 Petoskey, 83 at our East Bay Studios, Traverse City. It's KHQ.

It's 106 KHQ. It's Tatherwoods on your middays. It's your lunch hour on your Wednesday, July 8th. I am craving for some grilled food right now, like maybe brats. Yeah, I heard they actually make Dr. Pepper brats. I'm like, what does that taste like? Oh, someone please let me know. KHQ movie quotes coming up next. It's

0: for a gift certificate to either BC Lanes or BC Pizza. And today it is for BC Lanes, one game of laser tag. All right. Now, if you're new to this game, this is what's going to happen, all right? I'm going to be playing a clip from a movie that has a quote in it, and it's up to determine what movie it is from by being the first caller to do it at 231-947-1106. I was thinking with today being National Video Game Day, yeah, sure, there's a lot of video game movie adaptations out there, but there is also movies about video games. And for this 2018 movie, boy, I was just geeking out in theaters with all of the Easter eggs.
1: First to the key!
0: It's a 2018 Ty Sheridan movie, also starring Olivia Cooke, and a special appearance by Simon Pegg. What is the name of this movie? Be the first caller to do it and win this gift certificate to BC Lanes for one game of laser tag. 231-947-1106. It's KHQ. Hi.

0: HQ. It's Heather Woods here. Who's this?
1: Kara Patton, Gaylord, Michigan.
0: All right, Kara of Gaylord. You ready to play KHQ movie quotes?
1: Yes.
0: All right, what is the name of this movie?
2: First to the key!
1: Ready Player One.
0: It's still one of my all-time favorite movies to watch.
1: I've seen it a couple times at home.
0: I mean, isn't it such a great movie?
1: I just like the concept behind it. The game that, you know, it created was pretty cool.
0: Yeah. All right, Kara. Well, congrats. You just picked yourself up a gift certificate to BC Lanes in Boyne City for a game of laser tag. How good are you on the tag?
1: Pretty good. I would say I beat my kids half the time. So. No, I'm super competitive, so.
3: No, this is for you not doing your homework when I told you to do it.
0: All right, Kara. Well, congrats to you. You also pick up bragging rights now. Tell the world who made this possible.

0: 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I'm Tyler Woods. Since we're still on the topic of movies, how about I throw this your way? The Britney Spears biopic is one step closer to becoming reality. Universal has tapped New Girl creator Liz Merriweather to write the upcoming movie. Wicked director John M. Chu is already attached to direct. Whoa. And the movie will adapt Spears' 2023 memoir, The Woman in Me, which chronicled her rise to fame, relationships, and the conservatorship that she fought to end. But the question still remains, who will play Britney Spears? No, of course not. I don't know. I'm guessing they're probably going to get Margot Robbie again. All right, we have Justin Bieber, Speed Demon, coming up next on KHQ.
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1: So Robert Pattinson is revealing that he missed Taylor Swift and Travis Kelce's wedding because he was working. No, he was shooting his next Batman movie. So, yeah, very busy on that one. And after hearing about the reported raffle, you know, he was just joking around. They were giving away lots of stuff. And, you know, what did he get? Is he ever going to get that stuff? Probably not, because he didn't show up. Taylor Swift don't play that way. It's 106 KHQ.

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106 KHQ. I'm Tyler Woods, who's excited for the upcoming Chariot Festival Parade. I am. We will all, the KHQ crew and I, we will all see you there this Saturday starting at 11:15. KHQ.

0: It's 106 KHQ. I'm Tyler Woods. Hey, you got that stockpile of laundry that's just been gathering in every room that you have at your place? Or maybe you got a, you know, compilation of, like, items A through Z on the kitchen counter over there. Yeah, you know, you really need to start cleaning up your house over there because, really, you're stressing out your pets. Your pets do not like your cluttered messes, especially if it's to a point of hoarding out there, because this is what it's going to be doing to them, according to pet experts. They're going to be hiding. They're going to be pacing back and forth. Their vocalization, if that annoys you, like, you know, if it gets to a point, like, you know, my cat likes to yowl at nights, you know, just like, you know, ah! It just, like, comes up to me, like, doing my ear, ah! But hey, having cluttered messes with pets and stuff, that's going to lead to destructive behavior, appetite changes, avoid certain rooms like your room. They won't come in your room if it's not clean. Get on that. We have Somber, Homewrecker, coming up next on KHQ.
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I'm Tyler Woods. That's going to wrap up your middays. Thanks for joining me. We'll see you back here tomorrow morning, 10 a.m., playing you over 106 minutes of commercial-free music for your workday. 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

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Ariana, Hate That I Made You Love Me. What's up? 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

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You want to hear something late 90s, early 2000s, maybe like 2010s? 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

chance of those scattered showers later on this afternoon. Still seeing some peaks of sun across much of northern Michigan. Highs today near 85. Showers and thunderstorms likely overnight. Tonight, lows near 65. Showers and thunderstorms continuing tonight. We're going to see a high of 77 into tomorrow. Friday, though, sunshine 81. And Saturday, for that Cherry Royale parade in Traverse City, sunshine highs again near 84. Looking at current temperatures across northern Michigan right now, 81 in Petoskey, 84 Gaylord, 87 at the National Cherry Festival. With One Republic, Need Your Love, it hits 106K.

KHQ, Charlevoix-Petoskey, Traverse City. 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

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It is Fish Inside, 60 minutes nonstop. Lots going on this hour. Another Throwback 30 coming up at 3:30. 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

It's 106 KHQ, and I think the thing that most Tiger fans were expecting, Justin Verlander announcing that this will be his last year. He's going to retire as a Tiger, but it'd be nice to, like, see him pitch more than one time so far this year. Get healthy, brother. We need you.

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1: And it looks like Christine went deep in the bag on the KHQ text lines, wanting to hear some TLC for today's Throwback 30. 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

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Teddy Swims going to be playing Little Caesars Arena in Detroit September the 29th. Here he is with Mr. Know-It-All on Hits 106 KHQ.

0: Hits 106 KHQ. That's Harry Styles and American Girls. What's up? It is Fish. 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
5: 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We're still seeing the slightest chance of that late afternoon shower, maybe a thunderstorm. We're still seeing highs, though, 85 with partly sunny skies. Better chance of those showers and thunderstorms tonight. Maybe another round after midnight. Lows tonight near 65. Could see heavy rainfall as well, up to about a half inch of rain. Chance of thunderstorms again early tomorrow, and then another round in the afternoon. 77 for the high, and then Friday, though, heading into this weekend. Looks like Friday, Saturday, and Sunday, all 3 days, sunshine and highs in the 80s. Right now, it is 78 Petoskey. Currently, it is 85 in Gaylord, 86 at East Bay Studios in Traverse City. We got to get results. KHQ's text, what's next? Big shout out to everybody texting in today as we open up the KHQ text lines. We've got Emily texting in, Sophie, Mia, Elijah, Madison, Alexis, Natalie, kind of a runaway winner today with Tame Impala taking this one with Jenny. It's Dracula, your text, what's next winner today. It's Hits 106 KHQ.

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We're going to get you home with the most requested song of the day. 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Fish is 5 at 5. Hang on for it. David Guetta, DD Rex, at Hits 106 KHQ.

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One more throwback 30. 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

It's 106KHQ, and Sabrina Carpenter, apparently a huge fan of the band Rush, has even attended some of the reunion shows that they were doing, and talked about it in her interview with Nardwar earlier this year. Manchild is on Hits 106KHQ.

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1: 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Want some Gwen Stefani's. Holla back, girl. 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

0: It's 106 KHQ, Olivia Rodrigo and Drop Dead. It is Fish. Tons of fun going on, of course, down at the open space with the National Cherry Festival. Hole in One contest is underway. The Kids Cherry Town Fun Night underway as well. And the Adult Cherry Pie Eating Contest kicking off here at 5 o'clock at the Lay's Cherry Blast stage in the open space. And then a bingo in Clinch Park at 5, as well as the Adult Cherry Pit Spitting Contest at 6 o'clock tonight. Tons of fun going on with the National Cherry Festival, of course, tomorrow as well, and throughout the weekend. So it's a ton of fun here with your Cherry Festation. It's 106 KHQ. We're going to check out the forecast, see how things are going to shape up for the rest of today and tomorrow. And Fish is 5 at 5 on the way. 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
6: KHQ forecast for the rest of today. Still seeing a chance of those evening showers. Otherwise, peaks of sun. Highs of 85. Better chance of those showers and thunderstorms tonight. Maybe another round after midnight. Lows tonight near 65. Thursday. Could be seeing those showers and thunderstorms kind of throughout the day. Tomorrow, 77 for the high. Could see some heavy rains tonight into tomorrow, up to like a half inch, maybe more of rain. And then Friday, as we head towards the weekend, going to be a great few days to wrap up the National Cherry Festival. Friday, sunshine 81. Saturday, sun 84. And Sunday, sunshine and 84. Right now, 76 at Petoskey, 84 Gaylord, 85 at Arispe Studios in Traverse City. Fish is 5 at 5 on the way in minutes. It's Taylor Swift on Hits 106 KHQ.

0: WKHQ, Charlevoix, Traverse City, Petoskey, Northern Michigan. 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
1: 5 o'clock, let's do it. We're getting you home with the most requested of the day. 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We've got a couple of bars for you coming up here at the end of Fish's 5 at 5. So stick around for your chance to win as we kick off Fish's 5 at 5 with Zara Larsson and Lush Life. 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
1: Vicious 5 at 5 rolls on, and Ariana Grande teased a couple of upcoming tracks on her new album Petal, which is set to release at the end of the month. On Instagram Carousel, she shared a snippet of a song called Oh Well, as one called Freak. And number 4 tonight comes from that new album as well, Hate That I Made You Love Me. It's Hits 106 KHQ.

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1: Fish's 5 at 5. We are rolling on, and we talked about this in the past, how Olivia Dean and Sam Fender's song Rein Me In keeps breaking records over the UK. Now in its 15th week at number one, which has already surpassed Alex Warden's Ordinary as the longest running number one of the 2020s. Currently tied with Drake's One Dance is the longest number running number one of the 21st century and is 3 weeks away from tying the all-time record at 18 weeks, which was set by a song in the 1950s. Olivia Dean coming in number three tonight. So Easy to Fall in Love. It's Hits 106 KHQ.

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2: 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Inside Fish's 5 at 5, hot off the heels of spending the 4th of July weekend with Taylor and Travis at their wedding in New York City. Sabrina Carpenter off to Paris Fashion Week. And I'm sure we're going to be seeing more coming out this week as she was part of Dior's front row. And she's at number 2 tonight with House Tour. It's 106 KHQ.

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1: And we've come to our number one song tonight. Stick around. I've got your chance to win those free soaps coming up right after it. And of all the things I've seen online, Peppa Pig catching a lot of flack on social media probably wasn't one of them that I had on my chart for July of 2026. Peppa Pig catching a lot of heat online for shading an artist when asked in an interview if Peppa Pig thinks that the artist Claro is overrated or underrated. Peppa responded with, "I don't know her," to which Claro's friends Charlie XCX and Pink Panthers came to her aid. To be fair, Peppa Pig did call Pink Panthers underrated in the same article, to which Pink Panthers said, "Ain't bleep sweet until you put some respect on Claro." And that's what we currently have in 2026. Real celebrities clapping back at fictional characters. I love it. Stateside, #1 tonight. It's Fish's 5 at 5 on Hits 106 KHQ.

0: Pink Panther is Zara Larson stateside, number one tonight. Fish is 5 at 5. It's Hits 106 KHQ, and it is time to give away some free soaps, courtesy of Great Lakes Lather, LLC. Big shout out to them for sponsoring Fish is 5 at 5. 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A lot of them inspired by Michigan. So you want 2 bars of soap, give me a call right now at 231-947-1106. I want to hook you up. 231-947-1106. We're going to give you, again, some free soap courtesy of Great Lakes Lather, LLC. We've got Miley, we got Post Malone, and more on the way. 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

It's 106 KHQ. It is Fish. Still seeing a few scattered showers across northern Michigan. Better chance, though, tonight and tomorrow for rain and thunderstorms. Maybe some heavy rain at times. We've got a full check of that forecast on the way. Here's SZA. It's 106 KHQ.

0: It's 106 KHQ. It is Fish and the National Cherry Festival underway this week. More fun going on tomorrow. Things kind of really beginning to ramp up. Air Dog is going to be jumping at 11, 1, and 3 tomorrow. Cornhole at noon. Cherry's Got Talent, those finals at 2 p.m. tomorrow over on the Cherry Blast stage. The Rubber Duck Races at 3:30. The Bed Races at 4:45. And then the Community Parade is tomorrow night at 6:30. A ton of fun going on again tomorrow and really through the weekend here with the National Cherry Festival. We've got to check out the forecast. Gracie Abrams next. It's Hits 106 KHQ.
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9: 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Chances of those showers and thunderstorms still possible this evening. Otherwise, partly sunny skies. 82 for the high. Showers, thunderstorms, better chance tonight. Another round overnight. 65 for the low. Seeing showers and thunderstorms pretty much throughout the day. On Thursday, 77. And then Friday, returning right back to sunshine and highs near 81. And that looks like it's going to stick around through the weekend as well. Checking current temps right now all across northern Michigan. 79 in Petoskey, 82 Gaylord, and 84 at the National Cherry Festival. And Gracie Abrams hit the wall. 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

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It is Fish. If you're still sending out regular mail, I still do it with my like my rent checks and stuff. Make sure to buy a bunch of stamps ahead of time. Prices going up on Sunday, 4 cents a stamp to 82 cents. They also said even like postcards and international mail going up as well. Morgan Wallen last night hits 106 KHQ.

Sabrina Carpenter, When Did You Get Hot? 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And Emmy nominations came out today. The HBO show Hacks picked up a massive 24 nominations, which makes it the most ever for a comedy series. And The Pitt, also on HBO, picking up 25 nominations. And one over on Apple TV that I have yet to watch, but it's on my list, Pluribus, getting 18 nominations. Lotto, big energy. It's Hits 106 KHQ.

HQ, and the more and more I scroll on TikTok, the more like information, like misinformation posts I see all the time. My favorite types of videos are the ones that always start off with like, hey guys, the media won't tell you this, or the experts are lying to you. Don't trust the fact checkers. It's like, is everybody actually falling for these videos? Like, for real? For real? For real? Lady Gaga, Ariana, Rain on Me. It's Hits 106 KHQ.

0: It's 106 KHQ. It is Fish. About time for me to step aside. Summer coming in next. We're in the thick of Cherry Fest. Things kind of starting to really ramp up. More events tomorrow and, of course, through the weekend.
1: Leading up. And it's hump day.
0: It's hump day. We're halfway through the week already, and it seems like it takes forever for Cherry Fest to get here, and then it's just gone in a blink of the eye.
2: Right? So, you blink and you miss it. I feel like the only day I've been down there was Sunday, so I got to change that.
0: Got to change it, and of course, we'll be down there for the parade on Saturday.
2: On Saturday,
0: as well, so look for us pumping out some tunes in the KHQ Jeep, walking, handing out. I think we're doing candy and maybe some prizes and stuff again.
2: Yo! If I get to that candy drawer first.
0: What do you got lined up for us tonight?
2: You just gonna have to stick around and find out.
0: All right, sounds good to me. Summer in next. We'll take a check of that forecast. More rain and thunderstorms tonight. More details coming up. It's KHQ.
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1: 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Chance of showers and thunderstorms tonight. Another round overnight, potentially. Could see some heavy rain at times as well. 65 for the low. Shower, thunderstorm likely for Thursday. At least in the morning, and then maybe another round in the afternoon. Otherwise, cloudy skies, 77. Sun for Friday, 81. And then sun through the weekend as well with temps in the mid-80s. That is it for me, Fish. Out the door, summer. She's coming in next. Sienna Spyro, Die on This Hill. It's Hits 106 KHQ.

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What's going on? 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All right, now.

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And if you are in downtown Traverse City enjoying the National Cherry Festival, I hope you stay so incredibly safe. I hope you're having an absolute blast. And there might be a few pockets of rain coming your way. We'll keep you updated here. And it's 106 KHQ, so stay dry too.

Swiftie community that all of the 4th of July fireworks are celebrating Taylor and Travis getting married. And honestly, I love it. It's one of my favorite memes to come out of this past weekend. What's going on? It is summer, bringing you brand new Dominic Fike, baby doll. And it's 106 KHQ. 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

highs tomorrow only get up into mid to high 70s. This weekend, it is going to start warming up for the final days of the National Cherry Festival in downtown Traverse City. Highs getting up into the high 80s, possibly even 90s, with clear blue skies right now. Die with a Smile is on Hits 106 KHQ.

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WKHQ, Charlevoix, Petoskey, Traverse City, Northern Michigan. Heating things up as the sun goes down. 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

of the sun. Those 90-degree temperatures are coming back early next week. We will keep you all kinds of up-to-date here, and it's 106 KHQ on air and on our Facebook and Instagram.